0: happiness and holiness are two sides of the same coin. Holiness simply means Christ-likeness.
1: Jesus' sacrifice on the cross for your sin has made a way for you to have forgiveness and new life. Isn't that wonderful news? Hi, I'm Mark Gothier with Crew and Making Your Life Count. Derwin Gray says that amazing sacrifice changes everything.
0: And this is what he does, is that on the cross, through faith in him, supernaturally, his blood washes over our sins. Supernaturally, his blood purifies us of sin. Supernaturally, his blood restores us to relationship. And he's extending his nail-pierced hands in, come to me as you are, and I will transform you.
1: Derwin says understanding God's grace and forgiveness will help you follow his plan for your life.
0: The reason why he gives us his blood, the reason why he gives us his resurrection, is to make us like Jesus. And so right there in the book of Matthew, God is saying your happiness and your holiness are tethered together as you allow the Spirit of God to move you into becoming a person that's poor in spirit. What does that mean? And really what Jesus is doing, and this is what it looks like to be a human being, and it's a free gift. Lose your life in me and find your new life, and you'll actually become the person you want to be friends with. You'll actually become the person that makes a difference in the world. You actually become the person that God has created you to be.
1: How true. You can become the person God created you to be when you sincerely ask him for direction in your life and faith. Want to learn how to grow in this area? Go to crew.org/life.
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4: Your Moody Radio weather forecast, an outside chance of a shower or storm, otherwise partly cloudy skies, mid-70s. We're looking at a sunny start to our Thursday, isolated afternoon showers and storms, building in a high near 95, a heat index near 105. A decrease in the cloud cover Thursday night, mid-70s, Friday sunny and hot, mid to upper 90s. Sunshine upper 90s Saturday, and we're looking at more sunshine on Sunday, with a high in the upper 90s to near 100 degrees. I'm staff meteorologist Sally Russell for 88.9 Moody Radio.
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0: 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Hi, it's Bill Meyer with a Christian artist update for you. The group For King and Country is bringing back their beloved A Drummer Boy Christmas tour this year. Following the release of the band's brand new Christmas album and the theatrical film Drummer Boy, Joel and Luke are planning an 18-arena tour across the United States this holiday season. To find out if they'll be performing near you, just go to For King and Country's website.
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1: When Paul, Silas, and Timothy came to Thessalonica on their second missionary journey, they saw a number of people put their faith in Jesus Christ. They then spent a number of months teaching them the Word of God. However, this ministry team was forced to leave this city because of some serious persecution. Paul left first and traveled to Athens, and a short time later, Silas and Timothy joined him. Predictably, these men were deeply concerned about these believers, how they were weathering the storm of hatred. Consequently, Paul and Silas sent Timothy back to Thessalonica to see how they were doing and to find out about their faith. Timothy returned with a wonderful report, which prompted Paul to write a follow-up letter. His words speak for themselves.
2: But now Timothy has come to us from you and brought us good news about your faith and love. Therefore, brothers and sisters, in all our distress and affliction, we were encouraged about you through your faith. For now we live, if you stand firm in the Lord.
1: Once again, we have an enduring principle to live by that comes from Paul's godly model. As spiritual leaders, we should always make an effort to be in contact with new converts to make sure they're encouraged and growing spiritually. This is what Jesus meant when he gave the apostles the charge, go make disciples, but also to teach these disciples to become mature believers.
0: The Bible principle you've heard today comes from the Life Essentials Study Bible by Dr. Gene Getz. 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
3: Your Moody Radio weather forecast. An outside chance of a shower or storm. Otherwise, partly cloudy skies, mid-70s. We're looking at a sunny start to our Thursday. Isolated afternoon showers and storms building in. A high near 95. A heat index near 105. A decrease in the cloud cover Thursday night, mid-70s. Friday, sunny and hot, mid to upper 90s. Sunshine, upper 90s Saturday. And we're looking at more sunshine on Sunday. With a high in the upper 90s to near 100 degrees. I'm Staff Meteorologist Sally Russell for 88.9 Moody Radio.
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0: 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Hey, did you know that around the world, pastors and ministry leaders are receiving biblical training through the Moody Global Campus? Materials are being translated into multiple languages for leaders across Africa, Asia, and other regions of the world that need to hear the gospel. These leaders are equipped to share Christ, disciple believers, and impact their communities with God's truth. You can learn more at praiseandworship.org. Just click the banner that says 48 Hours of Impact. Need encouragement today? Here's Mark Jobe, founding pastor of New Life Community Church in Chicago, with a Bold Steps Minute.
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0: Dr. Tony Evans says it wouldn't be very loving for God to help us move forward when we're headed straight for disaster. He's got a helpful illustration to share with us as we spend 2 minutes with Tony.
1: 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And now you wonder why prayers aren't being answered, peace isn't being given, and victory is not being achieved, because you've messed up the warranty. 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
0: Tony's put together a short video that explains how you can do that. To see it, just visit tonyevans.org and click on the Jesus link. You'll also find some free follow-up resources. 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
2: Your Moody Radio weather forecast. An outside chance of a shower or storm. Otherwise, partly cloudy skies, mid-70s. We're looking at a sunny start to our Thursday. Isolated afternoon showers and storms building in. A high near 95, a heat index near 105. A decrease in the cloud cover Thursday night, mid-70s. Friday, sunny and hot, mid to upper 90s. Sunshine, upper 90s Saturday. And we're looking at more sunshine on Sunday. The high in the upper 90s to near 100 degrees. I'm staff meteorologist Sally Russell for 88.9 Moody Radio.
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0: Someone asked this question, what person has had the greatest influence in history? Responses included Mohammed, Michael Jackson, Adolf Hitler, Dr. Martin Luther King, and yes, Jesus Christ. In introducing our Lord to his readers, the Apostle John identified the uniqueness of Jesus and spoke of his significance for the world. In John chapter 1, he wrote, "He, God's Word, came into the very world he created, but the world did not recognize him. He came to his own people, and even they rejected him. But to all who believed him and accepted him, he gave the right to become children of God. They are reborn, not with a physical birth resulting from human passion or plan, but a birth that comes from God. So, the Word became human and made his home among us. He has revealed God to us." John describes Jesus as the unique Son of God who existed from eternity. He became human, died on a cross, and rose again to claim victory over death, our greatest enemy. Now, because of his love and atoning sacrifice, he offers forgiveness of sin and eternal life for all who believe. No one else in history can make a claim like that and back it up.
1: If you'd like to learn more about God and his plan for your life, visit urbanministries.com.
2: Your Moody Radio weather forecast, an outside chance of a shower or storm, otherwise partly cloudy skies, mid-70s. We're looking at a sunny start to our Thursday, isolated afternoon showers and storms building in, a high near 95, a heat index near 105. A decrease in the cloud cover Thursday night, mid-70s, Friday sunny and hot, mid to upper 90s. Sunshine upper 90s Saturday, and we're looking at more sunshine on Sunday, with a high in the upper 90s to near 100 degrees. I'm staff meteorologist Sally Russell for 88.9 Moody Radio.
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0: Everybody's got an opinion, and when you're going through the hardest time in your life, it seems like people can't wait to share theirs. 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
1: Chandler Moore, God, I'm just grateful. This is Moody Radio. I'm Bill Meyer with a Christian artist update for you. Jamie McDonald is turning into the neighborhood bird lady. Jamie says her new hobby is feeding birds, and it's the first thing she does when she comes home from touring. She even has bird food on auto-subscribe on Amazon. You can check out a video of Jamie feeding her birdies on her Facebook reel.
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7: 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Only heaven will tell all the stories. But for now, we say thanks.
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7: 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Mostly sunny sky with a slight chance of showers or storms today. A high this afternoon near 95, a heat index near 105. A few passing clouds at mid to upper 70s overnight, and then increasing sunshine mid 90s on Friday. Saturday, lots of sun, lots of heat, a high in the mid to upper 90s. I'm staff meteorologist Sally Russell for 88.9 Moody Radio.
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0: doing stuff for the Lord's kingdom, but we just don't. Let's challenge each other to not just sit on the sidelines. Let's jump in. You know what I mean? 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
1: Satan, if I can go here, guys, Satan wants our strengths for his kingdom. 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
1: And then God loses, and you lose because you don't get the joy of serving through the gift that was chosen for you.
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4: 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Mostly sunny sky with a slight chance of showers or storms today. A high this afternoon near 95, a heat index near 105. A few passing clouds at mid to upper 70s overnight, and then increasing sunshine at 90s on Friday. Saturday, lots of sun, lots of heat, a high in the mid to upper 90s. I'm staff meteorologist Sally Russell for 88.9 Moody Radio.
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0: Spurgeon said, "Beware of no man more than of yourself." We carry our worst enemies within us. And most of life's toughest battles are fought in the heart. Every day we're faced with making a choice. Will pride win or humility? Will anger rule or grace? Will self take the throne or will Christ? Proverbs 16:32, "He who rules his spirit is better than he who takes a city." God is more concerned with a surrendered heart than with us building our own kingdoms. The greatest battle we'll ever win isn't over someone else. It's the battle within. And when Christ rules our heart, he gives victory.
1: I can't believe that I have a husband who gives me so much grace.
2: You're talking about me?
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1: Seriously? Honestly, like it makes me tear up thinking about it because I tend to be so intense. I want us to have the best marriage and I want us to have the best kids and I want us to do well in communicating and conflict. And I can be so over the top wanting us to be great. And you just give me grace. You smile and you're like, yeah, that's great. You listen to me. Yeah, and yeah. When you're probably just thinking, why can't she just calm it down? That is the grace of the gospel, that you see all of me, all the hard, intense things, and yet you still love me.
2: You are an over-the-top gift from God to me.
1: See, you just proved my point.
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8: Your Moody Radio with the forecast. Keeping the clouds going with overnight lows in the mid to upper 70s. Lots of sunshine, lots of heat Friday, a high right around 95, a heat index near 110. Saturday, a bounty of sunshine, mid to upper 90s, upper 90s with sunny skies on Sunday. And then Monday, lots of sun, upper 90s, mid to upper 90s with a slight chance of showers and storms Tuesday. Midweek, sunny skies and a high near 95 degrees. I'm staff meteorologist Sally Russell for 88.9 Moody Radio.
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